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Every breath that I take is the proof of my gift. What I seek seeks me back. Every dream's on track. I am light, I am whole. All abundance flows back.

Radio Brașov. Soundtrack-ul orașului nostru. Why this car is automatic, systematic, hydromatic. Why it's greased lightning.

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